0: the screw, the hot dog. It's no man, don't stick out there. Get to eat that love meat every day. Anything you see, you just move out the door. Don't let it draw your breath. I'm gonna pay you, go travel down the street. Then people in the park, people in the park, people on the side, people in the screw, the hot dog. It's no man, don't stick out there. Get to eat that love meat every day. Anything you see, you just move out the door. Don't let it draw your breath. I'm gonna pay you, go travel down the street. Say, what's your
1: Paisa Estéreo.